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1: Hit it. This ain't no disco. It ain't no country club either. This is LA.

Cause I'm only human after all, and you're only human after all. Don't put the blame on me. Don't put your blame on me.